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Glenn here with you in Florida, Georgia Line.

0: Georgia line. It's around here on Big Country 98.9 WOKO. Good luck with you. Now let's crunch some numbers a bit. We've got Ella Langley coming up. Her number one, Choosing Texas, 24 weeks on the Billboard Hot 100 chart right now. Let's go ahead, do a little bit of crunching on that. That's average of 6 months at number one, 24 weeks, so an average of 6 months at number one right now, which means that she has been number one since before we started summer. What the heck? Hey, well-deserved for her, though, I'll tell you that. She's up next on Big Country.
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His latest on Big Country 98.9 WOKO. 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

0: Old Dominion and One Man Band on Big Country 98.9 WOKO. Glove with you on this thrilling Thursday night with another look at your NBC 5 certified most accurate forecast coming up. Jason Aldean 2 on Big Country.
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9: Showers turn into a steady rain tonight, especially for northern areas. It's warm and humid, the low 65. Tomorrow, 67, wettest in the morning, drier by later in the day. Then the sky clears tomorrow night with a low of 47. And Saturday is beautiful, sunny, with a light wind and a high of 60. I'm NBC5 Chief Meteorologist Tyler Jankowski.

Big Country 98.9 WOKO, Jason Aldean, and Don't Tell on Me. Glenn with you, Luke Combs coming up, also Lainey Wilson after Stella Lefty.

Every coffee cup that I got in this house, the way you say I love you too's like rain on an old tin roof.

Wallen, and I'm the problem on Big Country 98.9 WOKO. Glib with you, and a look at your workday weather for tomorrow. Let's see how we're wrapping up the work week, shall we? Mostly cloudy for most of the day, and showers all day long, too. 50 to 60% chance of rain. Temps steady in the mid-60s. Here's John Party.

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Brad Paisley. I'm still a guy on Big Country 98.9 WOKO. A little bit to you coming up on 9 o'clock. Darius Rucker on the way. Keith Urban, too. Here's Bailey Zimmerman, where it all started for this guy. Fall in love on Big Country.

Big Country 98.9 WOKO from his new album, Signs, Luke Bryan. Country and She Knows It, starting off 9 o'clock on this thrilling Thursday night. My name is Glenn with Luke Combs and Beautiful Crazy.

0: Luke Combs, Beautiful Crazy on Big Country 98.9 WOKO. Good luck with you on this thrilling Thursday night with John Morgan and Jason Aldean on the way. Kojo 2, his latest, and Blake Shelton. Right now, I'm in the mood for a Believe It or Not tale. How about that? Believe it or not, this actually happened. A Florida man wanted for serious felonies was arrested during a traffic stop while driving with a license suspended nearly two decades ago. 42-year-old Thomas Kenneth James caught the attention of a deputy due to his broken taillights. When stopped, James didn't try to hide the fact that his license was suspended back in 2008, and a records check revealed he did have an outstanding warrant from Polk County, Florida, for armed kidnapping, aggravated assault with a deadly weapon, possession of a firearm by a convicted felon, and felony battery. The warrant was issued over 3 years ago.
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0: Blake Shelton and a guy with the girl on Big Country 98.9 WOKO. Good luck with you on this thrilling Thursday night. Don't go anywhere. We'll have another look at your NBC 5 certified most accurate forecast coming up. And Josh Turner with a WOKO flashback on Big Country.
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10: Showers turn into a steady rain tonight, especially for northern areas. It's warm and humid, the low 65. Tomorrow, 67, wettest in the morning, drier by later in the day. Then the sky clears tomorrow night with a low of 47. And Saturday is beautiful, sunny, with a light wind and a high of 60. I'm NBC5 Chief Meteorologist Tyler Jankowski.
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me in Heads, Carolina on Big Country 98.9 WOKO. Live with your late night overnight forecast. Cloudy skies, temps diving into the mid-60s. Chance of rain still under 10%.

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1: 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Deliver it to you coming up on 10 o'clock with Billy Currington next. Jason Aldean, too. It's Luke Bryan celebrating and thanking all the hard-working folks who keep our country great every day. It's Country On. Hey, Florida.

Country 98.9 WOKO, the latest from Lainey Wilson and John Mayer, it's Phone Keys Wallet, starting off 10 o'clock on this thrilling Thursday night. My name is Glenn, of course, all of us remembering Toby Keith and just how big his patriotism really was, supporting our military, our country. We're never going to forget him. It's made in

0: 101.9 WOKO, the Big Dog Daddy, Toby Keith, and Made in America. Good love with you on this thrilling Thursday night. On the way, Morgan Wallen, Luke Combs, his latest, and the Eli Young Band, too. Right now, some late night news. A groom's father and two brothers ended up in jail after starting a brawl at a wedding reception in the UK. The bride will always remember that day because her something borrowed was the bail money.
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0: and crazy girl on Big Country 98.9 WOKO. Hello with you and another look at your NBC 5 certified most accurate forecast coming up. 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
3: Showers turn into a steady rain tonight, especially for northern areas. It's warm and humid, the low 65. Tomorrow, 67, wettest in the morning, drier by later in the day. Then the sky clears tomorrow night with a low of 47. And Saturday is beautiful, sunny, with a light wind and a high of 60. I'm NBC5 Chief Meteorologist Tyler Jankowski.

Country and the incredible tour to Hardy, favorite country song on Big Country 98.9 WOKL. Love it to you on this thrilling Thursday night with Ella Langley, her latest

Up and south of Sanity on Big Country 98.9 WOKO. Live with you on this thrilling Thursday night. And a look at your workday weather for tomorrow. Mostly cloudy for most of the day and showers too in the late morning, early afternoon. 50% chance of rain and temps in the mid-60s.

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Country 98.9 WOKO. John Morgan's latest Kid Myself, starting off 11 o'clock on this thrilling Thursday night. My name is Glenn. Last hour for me, so let's make it count, shall we? Let's get crazy.

0: Georgia line. It's Cruz on Big Country 98.9 WOKO. Glenn with you on this thrilling Thursday night, and Riley Greed on his way to Bankin' H Pavilion next year, June 18th. 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

0: Bowser, How Country Feels on Big Country 98.9 WOKO. Glove with you on this thrilling Thursday night, and getting to be that time of the night where you might be ready to head off to bed, rest your head, count some sheep, and head to sleep. And if that seems like the case, hope you have sweet dreams and a wonderful night tonight. But if you might be staying up all night with us, well, hey, thanks for hanging around. Another look at your NBC 5 certified most accurate forecast coming up in Luke Combs 2 on Big Country.
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2: Showers turn into a steady rain tonight, especially for northern areas. It's warm and humid, the low 65. Tomorrow, 67, wettest in the morning, drier by later in the day. Then the sky clears tomorrow night with a low of 47. And Saturday is beautiful, sunny, with a light wind and a high of 60. I'm NBC5 Chief Meteorologist Tyler Jankowski.

Luke Combs. It's Days Like These on Big Country 98.9 WOKO. Good luck with you, Kenny Chesney, set to roll next. Also, Kelsey Ballerini with Vermonter Noah Kahn. Here's Morgan Wallen and Ben Vine.

Dan and Shay's latest say-so on Big Country 98.9 WOKO. A little bit you and a look at your overnight and workday weather for tomorrow. Throughout the night, cloudy skies, chance of rain under 10%. Temps, the lows pretty steady in the mid-60s. Going to stay that way for your workday weather. On and off showers throughout the afternoon tomorrow, 60% chance of rain.

Swindell, forever to me on Big Country 98.9 WOKO. Glove, with you on this thrilling Thursday night. Soon going to be a fantastic Friday morning as we turn that clock over to midnight once again to start off a brand new day. And that is going to be wrapping up my time for tonight. But I do want to thank you so very much, of course, for doing the right thing and spending your evening with us. And I hope to catch you back here tomorrow night as we wrap up another work week. Say hello to the weekend. Same Big Country time, same Big Country channel, 7 o'clock p.m. on 98.9 FM or on our website, WOKO.com. That's it for me. Until next time, remember, be blessed. Don't be stressed. I've been Glenn. And from all of us at Big Country 98.9 WOKO, have a wonderful night and a wonderful work day tomorrow. See ya.

Showers turn into a steady rain tonight, especially for northern areas. It's warm and humid, the low 65. Tomorrow 67, wettest in the morning, drier by later in the day. Then the sky clears tomorrow night with a low of 47. And Saturday is beautiful, sunny, with a light wind and a high of 60. I'm NBC5 Chief Meteorologist Tyler Jankowski.

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0: steady rain this morning, tapers this afternoon. There may even be a little sunshine this afternoon before sunset, and the humidity will drop off with a high of 67. Tonight, the sky clears out, the low 47, and tomorrow, sunny with a high of 60. Sunday, breezy with sunshine and a few clouds, late the high 66. I'm NBC5 Chief Meteorologist Tyler Jankowski.
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1: Steady rain this morning, tapers this afternoon. There may even be a little sunshine this afternoon before sunset, and the humidity will drop off with a high of 67. Tonight, the sky clears out, the low 47, and tomorrow, sunny with a high of 60. Sunday, breezy with sunshine and a few clouds, late the high 66. I'm NBC5 Chief Meteorologist Tyler Jantos.

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1: Steady rain this morning, tapers this afternoon. There may even be a little sunshine this afternoon before sunset, and the humidity will drop off with a high of 67. Tonight, the sky clears out, the low 47, and tomorrow, sunny with a high of 60. Sunday, breezy with sunshine and a few clouds, late the high 66. I'm NBC5 Chief Meteorologist Tyler.

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0: steady rain this morning, tapers this afternoon. There may even be a little sunshine this afternoon before sunset, and the humidity will drop off with a high of 67. Tonight, the sky clears out, the low 47, and tomorrow, sunny with a high of 60. Sunday, breezy with sunshine and a few clouds, late the high 66. I'm NBC5 Chief Meteorologist Tyler Jankowski.
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1: He's drunk on a plane.
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1: Yeah, we'll be playing The Voice, giving you a chance to win tickets to see Riley Green at the Bank of New Hampshire Pavilion coming up on June 18th of 2027. 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
0: That's right. 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
7: Steady rain this morning, tapers this afternoon. There may even be a little sunshine this afternoon before sunset, and the humidity will drop off with a high of 67. Tonight, the sky clears out, the low 47, and tomorrow, sunny with a high of 60. Sunday, breezy with sunshine and a few clouds late, the high 66. I'm NBC5 Chief Meteorologist Tyler Jansen.

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1: Yeah, I got to start rethinking some things. The data is in from September. Apparently, we were only above the average temperature one day in September, but it's been the coolest September in 13 years.
0: Isn't that something?
1: Yeah, it really is. The average temperature, 61.3 all month.
0: I was going to say, it felt like late October all of September.
1: Well, that's all right. But now that we're into October, let's enjoy September. Maybe it'll get warmer. You never know. On the way, Lady A. Let's all go downtown next.
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6: Steady rain this morning, tapers this afternoon. There may even be a little sunshine this afternoon before sunset, and the humidity will drop off with a high of 67. Tonight, the sky clears out, the low 47, and tomorrow, sunny with a high of 60. Sunday, breezy with sunshine and a few clouds, late, the high 66. I'm NBC5 Chief Meteorologist Tyler Jankowski.

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2: Ella Langley is here. Oh, love and life again. Oh, it does feel good, doesn't it?

0: 98.9 WOKO, Langley, Loving Life Again. Caleb here hanging out with you, filling in for Wild Bill and hanging out with Rod Hill this morning.
1: And it's a barefoot blue jean night. Here's Jay Cullen on

0: 98.9 WOKO, a barefoot blue jean night from Jake Owen, and it's that time of year, Rod. The apples hang low from the trees, the leaves turn, and the gigantic indoor flea markets are back.
1: Oh, yeah, back to the Champlain Valley Expo. Not this Sunday, but a week from Sunday, from 8:30 till 2, the first gigantic indoor flea market of the season. 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I don't think anybody will be there.
0: Yeah, that's right. 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
9: Steady rain this morning, tapers this afternoon. There may even be a little sunshine this afternoon before sunset, and the humidity will drop off with a high of 67. Tonight, the sky clears out, the low 47, and tomorrow, sunny with a high of 60. Sunday, breezy with sunshine and a few clouds, late, the high 66. I'm NBC5 Chief Meteorologist Tyler J.

0: 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That's Jelly Roll with Liar. He's calling us names this morning.
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0: 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That one's called Jaded from Co Wetzel and Ella Langley.
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0: Ladies and gentlemen, our national anthem. Time for the second hour of the action-packed, fun-filled Morning Roundup radio program. An hour into it, I think I'm a little more awake now.
1: I know. My eyes just opened for the first time, I think.
0: It's amazing how we go through the first hour and our eyes closed, don't it? Hey, it's Friday. The weekend's in front of us. Looks like the weather's going to cooperate. Got to check on the forecast coming up in just a minute or so. Also, we've got Riley Green tickets to give away later on this morning.
1: It's going to be a fun one. It's a good game to play.
0: Think as you drunk. It is Riley Green coming up after the update next.

0: NBC 5 News, I'm Erica Love. The Church Street Marketplace Commission is asking Vermont's governor to bring state police patrols back to Burlington. In a letter, business leaders cited ongoing issues with public safety and homelessness. The governor has supported state police patrols in the past as a short-term solution. Champlain College is capping tuition costs starting next fall. Officials say they will match the University of Vermont's in-state tuition and cap out-of-state tuition at $30,000. It applies to incoming freshmen and transfers. Plattsburgh police are investigating a fatal e-bike crash near the intersection of Margaret Street and Cumberland Avenue. Police say a vehicle hit the e-bike last night. The bicyclist died at the scene. The driver is cooperating with police. No arrests have been made. New York's Attorney General is taking over the investigation into rape allegations at Cornell University from 2024. The district attorney never pursued a criminal case. On Thursday, Governor Kathy Hochul said she lost confidence in the DA and appointed the Attorney General. For NBC 5 News, I'm Erica Love.
1: Steady rain this morning, tapers this afternoon. There may even be a little sunshine this afternoon before sunset, and the humidity will drop off with a high of 67. Tonight, the sky clears out, the low 47, and tomorrow, sunny with a high of 60. Sunday, breezy with sunshine and a few clouds, late the high 66. I'm NBC 5 Chief Meteorologist Tyler Jankowski.
2: Barrie Montpelier at 69, Plattsburgh at 72, at 69 degrees in Burlington.

0: Big Country, 98.9 WOKO. I love this life. Oh, yeah. That one's from Low Cash.
1: Low Cash, yeah. It's 6:09 on the morning roundup from WOKO. If you're low on cash and can't afford to go to a concert, but you really want to go and you're a big Riley Green fan,
0: we got news for you this morning.
1: We've got news for you. All you got to do is sing for your tickets. Yeah, we'll be playing a game we're calling The Voice. We'll be doing it later on this morning. Give you a chance to win Riley Green tickets at the Bank NH Pavilion. Yes, yes, June 18th of 2027. This is the first set of tickets we're giving away, for the 2027 season.
0: So that's right, and it works out perfectly because it's on a Friday, too.
1: So there you go. And there is rumors out there that a second show has been added. I'm just saying it now because you never know what's going to happen next week. Of course, when Bill comes back, you never know what's going to happen next week anyway.
0: It's already a wild card.
1: It already is. Bottle Rocket Scotty McCurry with Hootie and the Blowfish is on the way next.
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12: Steady rain this morning, tapers this afternoon. There may even be a little sunshine this afternoon before sunset, and the humidity will drop off with a high of 67. Tonight, the sky clears out, the low 47, and tomorrow, sunny with a high of 60. Sunday, breezy with sunshine and a few clouds, late the high 66. I'm NBC5 Chief Meteorologist Tyler Jankowski.
13: A warm one out there this morning. It's 69 in Barrie Montpelier, 72 in Plattsburgh. It is 69 degrees in Burlington.

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1: 6:18 on the morning roundup. Caleb here, filling in for Wild Bill and hanging out with Rod Hill.
2: Yeah, and we're watching this girl have water at a wedding. Oh, yeah, be careful, the third verse.

0: Big Country, 98.9 WOKO. That's Graylin James with Water at a Wedding.
1: You know when they say, or forever hold your peace, he really should do that.
0: Yeah, just stay quiet,
1: stay
0: man.
1: Quiet on that one, dude. Graylin James is Water at a Wedding, 6:21 on the Morning Roundup, and we're going to have some clear skies over the weekend. And it'll be a great time if you're a sky watcher. Saturn will be the brightest it will be all year coming up the night of October 4th. Now you're wondering why.
0: I was going to say, why?
1: Why? Why? Why is it happening? Well, the sun will be on the other side of the Earth, and the Earth will be in direct line with Saturn. They call it opposition. And apparently it will make Saturn the brightest object in the sky.
0: I thought you were going to say it was going to make Earth and Saturn fight in opposition.
1: Well, yeah. Let's do some, let's throw down. We'll kick their butt. It'll be fine. But you'll be able to see it, after dark. And it will actually rise and set. But that'll be October 4th. What's today? The 3rd? So, today's the 2nd, so it'll be Sunday night.
0: All right.
1: So when you look up in the sky, you wonder what that really bright object is. No, it's not aliens swooping down on you. It's just Saturn in opposition.
0: Just get your telescopes out.
1: Sunrise, sunburn, sunset. It's Luke Bryan on the way next. 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
7: Anthony Constantino is an outsider, a businessman who started with nothing and built an upstate company that created more than 1,000 jobs. He's funding his own campaign, so he won't take money from lobbyists, special interests, or political bosses. The fake news media has tried to destroy him with phony polls, smears, and personal attacks. In Washington, Anthony will fight to lower costs, cut regulations, improve cell and internet service, stand up for veterans and farmers, and protect your constitutional rights. On your Second Amendment rights, Constantino has earned the National Rifle Association's endorsement and its highest rating. The National Rifle Association calls his opponent, Blake Gendon.

0: and its highest rating. The National Rifle Association calls his opponent, Blake Gendebien, a true enemy of gun owners' rights. Gendebien is endorsed by Kathy Hochul and Chuck Schumer, and they're propping up his campaign. Constantino can't be bought and can't be bossed. Anthony Constantino, nobody's man but yours.
1: I'm Anthony Constantino, and I approve this message.
0: Paid for by Constantino for Congress.
2: Steady rain this morning, tapers this afternoon. There may even be a little sunshine this afternoon before sunset, and the humidity will drop off with a high of 67. Tonight, the sky clears out, the low 47, and tomorrow, sunny with a high of 60. Sunday, breezy with sunshine and a few clouds, late the high 66. I'm NBC5 Chief Meteorologist Tyler Jankowski.
3: Barry Montpelier at 69, Plattsburgh at 72, it's 69 degrees in Burlington.

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2: 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Luke Combs is on the morning roundup from 98.9 WOKO.

0: 6:37 for your morning roundup. It's the Zach Brown Band this morning.
1: Yeah, some chicken fried.
2: Oh, that sounds good.
1: Yeah. I'll take two legs and a thigh. Thank you.

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1: It's 6:40 on the morning roundup. The Northern Lights. I guess I'm caught up in space today.
2: I know. You're all over it today.
1: I guess I should put my feet back on the ground, but I just don't want to. There is a magnetic storm that's happening tonight, and you should be able to see the Northern Lights.
0: All right.
1: But it's a minor storm. It's rated a G1. That's one of the lower levels of it. However, because of it, you should be able to see the Northern Lights tonight. Alaska, Canada, Vermont, anything along the Canadian border, they say that you'll be able to see it tonight.
0: Do they say what time tonight on there?
1: Well, I imagine it would start after dark. I mean, I would try to be looking at the Northern Lights. You know, don't go out this afternoon at 3 o'clock, look up and go, I don't see anything.
0: Stare at the sun. Yeah, that's probably not a good idea. Huh?
1: Yeah, I pointed my camera at it. Something's wrong. I don't know. It doesn't work anymore. But yeah, I would say after 9 or 10 o'clock tonight, if you're looking up, and it should work because tonight we're supposed to have clearing skies. So if you're one of those folks that like to watch are you ready for this? The Aurora Borealis.
0: Wow.
1: Thank you.
0: That was wonderful.
1: Thank you. Where's my check? On the way, Nate Smith. Fix What You Didn't Break is coming up next.
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10: Steady rain this morning, tapers this afternoon. There may even be a little sunshine this afternoon before sunset, and the humidity will drop off with a high of 67. Tonight, the sky clears out, the low 47, and tomorrow, sunny with a high of 60. Sunday, breezy with sunshine and a few clouds, late the high 66. I'm NBC5 Chief Meteorologist Tyler Jankowski.
11: Barrie Montpelier at 69, Plattsburgh at 72, with 69 degrees in Burlington.

0: 6:47 for your morning roundup. Caleb here hanging out with Rod Hill on your Friday. 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
1: Birthdays and anniversaries on the way. 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

0: 98.9 WOKO Hudson Westbrook with Painted You Printed, and it is 6:50, which means it's time for birthdays and anniversaries. What do we got today?
1: All right, let's see here. Avery Brooks from Deep Space Nine and Spencer for Hire, he turned 78 today. Celebrity photographer Annie Leibovitz turned 77 today. Sting is having a birthday.
0: That's right, 75 today. I also have the host there, TV host Kelly Ripa. She turns 56 today.
1: All right, what else you got?
0: I have Lorraine Bracco, who told me was from The Sopranos.
1: Sopranos, right.
0: That's right, she turns 72 today. Let's see, we got any other good ones in here?
1: Yeah.
0: I thought we had one. Avery Brooks,
1: I mentioned
0: 78.
1: Avery. Yeah, we already got him. But how about Don McLean is having a birthday today? He turns 81. So bye bye, Miss American Pie.
0: All right.
1: Also celebrating today, I think I got one more here. I thought I had one. No, maybe I don't. Well, that's all right. If you're having a birthday today, happy birthday to you. Oh, there it is. Tiffany is having a birthday today.
0: Just Tiffany.
1: Tiffany. She turns 55 today.
0: All right.
1: Yeah, she was one of those mall stars, you know. Let's see. Rain this morning, tapering off this afternoon. Maybe a peak of late-day sunshine. High today up to 70 degrees.
0: That's right. Here's Jordan Davis. It's Turn This Truck Around on 98.9 WOKO.

0: Big Country, 98.9 WOKO. Turn this truck around from Jordan Davis. And we just got a call, Rob.
1: Oh, it's always nice when we get a call.
0: From the WOKO phone patrol. This one's coming from Jim. What do we got?
1: Interstate 87 northbound. Now, this is near exit 31. This is down near Elizabethtown in Westport.
0: All right.
1: Tractor-trailer crash there has closed the northbound lanes, both of them. So it's
0: all right, so nobody's getting through there.
1: Nobody's getting through there. That's 87 northbound near exit 31, which is the Westport Elizabethtown exit, that area. Closed northbound lanes. And from what Jim said, that's going to take a while for them to clean that up.
0: Yeah, he said at least a few hours, I believe.
1: All right.
0: So.
1: And remember, if you're out and about and you see something happening others know about, make sure we know about it. Be a part of the WOKO Phone Patrol. It's easy, it's painless, and you help out a lot of people.
0: That's right. Thank you again, Jim. Here's Luke Combs.

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1: It is 7 o'clock on the morning roundup, Friday morning. Wild Bill's taking a couple days off. I'm sure he's got half his decorations up now.
2: I know. He's got to be at least partway there, although with how many decorations he's got
1: yeah,
2: he might just be getting started.
1: Yeah, he really gets into it, you know. Christmas, you know, okay. Halloween, man, he's all over
2: it. It's a whole different ballgame.
1: It's a whole different ballgame. I think that's why they call him Wild. But anyway, we've got the update for you coming up next. Also, All My Exes with Lauren Elena and Chase Matthew coming up after the update next. 98.9 WOKO
3: Morning from NBC 5 News. I'm Erica Love. The Church Street Marketplace Commission is asking Vermont's governor to bring state police patrols back to Burlington. In a letter, business leaders cited ongoing issues with public safety and homelessness. The governor has supported state police patrols in the past as a short-term solution. Champlain College is capping tuition costs starting next fall. Officials say they will match the University of Vermont's in-state tuition and cap out-of-state tuition at $30,000. It applies to incoming freshmen and transfers. Plattsburgh police are investigating a fatal e-bike crash near the intersection of Margaret Street and Cumberland Avenue. Police say a vehicle hit the e-bike last night. The bicyclist died at the scene. The driver is cooperating with police. No arrests have been made. New York's Attorney General is taking over the investigation into rape allegations at Cornell University from 2024. The district attorney never pursued a criminal case. On Thursday, Governor Kathy Hochul said she lost confidence in the DA and appointed the Attorney General. For NBC 5 News, I'm Erica Love.
4: Steady rain this morning, tapers this afternoon. There may even be a little sunshine this afternoon before sunset, and the humidity will drop off with a high of 67. Tonight, the sky clears out, the low 47, and tomorrow, sunny with a high of 60. Sunday, breezy with sunshine and a few clouds late, the high 66. I'm NBC5 Chief Meteorologist Tyler Jankowski.
5: Barrie Montpelier at 69, Plattsburgh at 72, with 69 degrees in Burlington.

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1: 708, let's head to the phone patrol here. Interstate 87 northbound, near exit 31, that's down by Willsboro and Elizabethtown. It is closed in both lanes because of a tractor-trailer accident there. I assume.
2: You know what that does.
1: That the detour is going to take you on 9N and then shoot you up 9 to the next exit. But at this point, on 87 northbound, and thanks to Jim.
0: Yes, thank you, Jim.
1: Yeah, for letting us know. And he did say it looks like it's going to be a few hours for them to get that cleared up. Remember, if you're out about and you see something happening others know about, let us know. Be a part of the WOKO Phone Patrol.
0: 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On the way next, it's a look at the weather forecast and Megan Maroney with those beautiful things.
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12: Since Ruth Hardy took office, Vermonters' property taxes have spiked more than 40%. In fact, she voted to raise your property taxes by nearly 14% in a single year. Hardy also voted to impose a $100 million payroll tax on Vermont workers, implement Act 181's disastrous mandates on rural Vermont, and double her own legislative pay. and to make absolutely sure your taxes went up, she voted to override Governor Scott's vetoes. Addison County simply cannot afford Ruth Hardy in the Vermont Senate any longer.
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13: Steady rain this morning, tapers this afternoon. There may even be a little sunshine this afternoon before sunset, and the humidity will drop off with a high of 67. Tonight, the sky clears out, the low 47, and tomorrow, sunny with a high of 60. Sunday, breezy with sunshine and a few clouds late, the high 66. I'm NBC5 Chief Meteorologist Tyler Jankowski.
14: Barrie Montpelier at 70, Plattsburgh at 72, at 69 degrees in Burlington.

0: Big Country 98.9 WOQ. Is it worth your while? That's Russell Dickerson on the morning roundup at 7:20. All right, we're going to go back to the WOKO phone, which I've got a couple things to tell you about. First off, 87 northbound. The northbound lanes are closed at near exit 31. Tractor-trailer crash there. Jim called that one in and let us know that it's going to be a while before they get that cleaned up. That's so I'm sure they're going to have a detour set up of some kind.
1: And then we also have another one, right? So it's northbound on I-89 by exit 8. I guess there's also a crash over there, so expect some delays. And I believe you said the first responders are on the scene.
0: Yeah, that's
1: as well,
0: right. So. And they have closed that off-ramp. So that's northbound only, exit 8 on Interstate 89 and exit 31 on 87. Huh. That's kind of interesting. They're about the same, latitude.
1: At the same point,
0: What's going on? It could have been something from space. You never know. Remember, if you're out and about and you see something happening, others know about, let us know about it. Be a part of the WOKO Phone Patrol.
1: That's right. On the way next, it's a Woco Flashback from Chris Ledoux, the Cadillac Ranch.
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11: We'll call weather. steady rain this morning, tapers this afternoon. There may even be a little sunshine this afternoon before sunset, and the humidity will drop off with a high of 67. Tonight, the sky clears out, the low 47, and tomorrow, sunny with a high of 60. Sunday, breezy with sunshine and a few clouds late, the high 66. I'm NBC5 Chief Meteorologist Tyler Jankowski.
1: Barrie Montpelier at 70, Plattsburgh at 64, at 66 degrees.

0: KC5 Chief Meteorologist Tyler Jankowski.
1: Barry Montpelier at 70, Plattsburgh at 64, at 66 degrees in Burlington.
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1: 7:28 for your morning roundup. Caleb here, hanging out with Rod Hill.
2: Yeah, a little bit of wet start to your Friday, but that's right. Weekend.

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1: All right, let me see if I can help you get through all this.
0: All right, let's see it.
1: All right, let's start with Interstate 87 northbound near Elizabethtown and Willsboro Exit 31. A tractor-trailer accident there is blocking both of the northbound lanes. They did say that's going to be a while, but you never know. They might be able to clean that up fairly quickly.
0: That's right.
1: Let's move over to Interstate 89 northbound at Exit 8. The exit is closed because of a traffic accident there. Police are on site and dealing with that. Then there's Interstate 89 southbound before Exit 16. Apparently a dump truck lost a wheel there.
0: All right.
1: Go ahead. I'll let you do one.
0: I got this one. So apparently there's a car off in the trees, and first responders are there on 289 North. That's in between Essex Way and 2A. And I want to give a thank you to Jack, Connie, and Jim, who called all those things in for us.
1: Yeah, what is it? It must be the rain or something like that.
0: I know. Drive safe out there, people.
1: Really?
0: My goodness.
1: I hate to see what happens when it snows. Remember, if you see something happening, let us know about it. Be a part of the WOKO Phone Patrol.
0: On the way next, it's Cody Johnson with The Fall.
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6: Steady rain this morning, tapers this afternoon. There may even be a little sunshine this afternoon before sunset, and the humidity will drop off with a high of 67. Tonight, the sky clears out, the low 47, and tomorrow, sunny with a high of 60. Sunday, breezy with sunshine and a few clouds, late the high 66. I'm NBC5 Chief Meteorologist Tyler Jankowski.
0: Barrie Montpelier at 70, Plattsburgh at 64, at 66 degrees in Burlington.

0: 7:45 for your morning roundup. Caleb here hanging out with Rod Hill. And do you smell that, Rod?
1: Yeah, somebody took their boots off. Whoa, my fault. It's not the smell, it's the burning of the eyes.

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1: That was Riley Green with Ella Langley. Yeah, I'm okay now.
2: Rain this morning tapers off this afternoon. Maybe a peak of that late day sun.
0: A high of 70 degrees. Here's Florida.

0: 98.9 WOKO, the kind of love we make with Luke Combs. And coming up in about 10 minutes.
1: Yes.
0: We're doing a giveaway, Rod.
1: That's right. We're giving away tickets to see Riley Green at the Bank NH Pavilion coming up June 18th of 2027.
0: All right.
1: I'm pretty excited about it. I mean, this is our first concert of the 2027 season. And I've heard rumors to the effect that a second show has been added.
0: And that typically means
1: that we will have tickets next week, too, but I'm not promising anything. I'm not allowed to do that.
0: It's not a guarantee.
1: It's not a guarantee. No I's are dotted, no T's are crossed. We just don't know. So why are we talking about it? Because we had nothing else to say. On the way. She's country, and she knows it. It's Luke Bryan coming up next on the Morning Roundup.

0: 98.9 WOKO with Billy Currington, and it is that time, Rod. The phones are on.
1: All right, 802-862-9890, 1-800-354-9890. We're going to play a little game we call The Voice. We're going to turn our chairs around. We're going to play you a cut from Riley Green. You need to finish the song. All
0: right,
1: so you're going to need the next line. If you want to go to see Riley Green at the Bank NH Pavilion coming up June 18th of 2027, you don't have to win the tickets. You could also buy them. Just go to banknhpavilion.com and you can buy your tickets there. But right now, you can win them before you can buy them by getting on the phones right now. Shall we take a call?
0: I think we shall. Let's see who we got here. WOKO, how are you today?
2: Hi. I think we shall.
1: You got to turn your radio down just a little bit. Okay, now who's this on the line with us?
2: Lydia.
1: Lydia, how you doing today? Do you like Riley Green?
2: I do.
1: Yeah, is it the mustache? It really is. That's what it seems to be for everybody. Even the guys like the mustache. I think it's crazy, but okay. Anyway, he's on The Voice this season, but we have tickets for you on June 18th, 2027. If you can sing the rest of the song we're about to play down the line to you.
2: I'm going to try.
1: All right, and you can hear us clearly, right?
2: Yes.
1: Okay.
0: All right, let's give you a shot. 3, 2, 1.
3: Well, she walked right up to me, handed me a beer, gave me a look like, let's get out of here. And that's when I realized that she was every cowboy's dream come true. She told me this right here. She said...
2: Oh, my God, I know it.
1: Oh, no.
2: I think you want to want me.
0: That's close.
1: You know, that really is close. And, you know, Lydia, that could work for you in a bar. Trust me, all right? But that's not exactly the line we're looking for, okay? But thanks for calling, and feel free to try again, okay?
2: Thank you.
1: All right, Lydia, have a great day. Let's go to the next one.
0: All right, let's get the next one. WOKO, how are you today?
4: Good.
1: And who is this?
4: Karen.
1: Karen,
0: all right,
1: Karen, you need to speak.
4: No, Carrie.
1: Carrie, there we go. Okay. Need to speak up just a little bit for us, okay, because we're trying to hear you, all right? You know what we're going to do here? We're going to play you a part of a song. We're going to want you to do the next line. If you do, we'll turn our chairs around, and we'll give you tickets to see Riley Green on June 18th at the Bank NH Pavilion. Are you ready? Are you ready?
4: Right.
1: Okay, Carrie.
0: All right,
1: here we go. Listen carefully.
3: Well, she walked right up to me. Handed me a beer, gave me a look like, let's get out of here.

0: Carrie?
1: Yes?
0: We're waiting for the line now.
1: I think you love me.
0: You're close.
2: You're missing two words.
0: You're missing two words, but Carrie, you can hang up and try again. We want you to have a great day, okay?
1: Okay.
0: All right.
1: Thank you.
0: All right, let's go to the next line.
3: All right, let's get another one in here. There we go.
0: Let's see. You got to hit the button for the...
3: Yeah.
0: Yeah, there you go.
3: All right. Who do we got now?
0: All right, WOKO, who's this?
4: Hi, Jamie from Swanton.
0: All right, Jamie from Swanton. Are you a big Riley Green fan?
4: I am.
0: Okay, we're going to play you a part of a song. We're just going to want the next line, and if you pick up on it, you'll be going to see Riley Green June 18th at the Bank NH Pavilion. Are you ready? Are you nervous? And
4: I
0: everything?
4: Am.
0: All right. Well, we're going to turn our chairs around if you get this right, okay?
4: Okay.
0: All right. Maestro, would you please feed that down the line to her?
2: Why, sure.
0: Thank you.
5: Well, she walked right up to me, handed me a beer, gave me a look like, let's get out of here.

0: me?
1: Oh, all right.
2: I'm turning my chair.
1: Ron's turning his chair. We're clapping for everybody.
2: All right, you picked up the tickets. Congratulations. You're going to see Riley Green at the Bank NH Pavilion coming up June 18th of 2027. Are you going stag, or are you going to bring somebody with you?
0: I am either going to bring my husband if he wants to go. If not, my best friend is second on list.
2: Oh, so the husband gets the first choice. You know, if you approach him by singing the line you just sang, I can't understand.
1: He's got to go.
2: He's got to go. He would never say no.
0: Absolutely. That's why he married me.
1: That's right. That was her pickup line, Rod.
2: Right. She nailed him. All right. Let's see. Who set you up for tickets to go see Riley Green?
0: 98.9 WOKO.
2: All right. You hold the line for a second. We'll tell you how you can get your tickets, okay?
0: Sure.
2: All right, those tickets go on sale later on this morning, 10 a.m., banknhpavilion.com. Riley Green, Bank NH Pavilion, coming up on June 18th. On the way, Blake Shelton, Stay Country or Die Trying. It's coming up next.
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9: 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Steady rain this morning, tapers this afternoon. There may even be a little sunshine this afternoon before sunset, and the humidity will drop off with a high of 67. Tonight, the sky clears out, the low 47, and tomorrow, sunny with a high of 60. Sunday, breezy with sunshine and a few clouds late, the high 66. I'm NBC5 Chief Meteorologist Tyler Jankowski.
10: Barrie Montpelier at 70, Plattsburgh at 64, at 66 degrees in Burlington.

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1: It is 8:20 for your morning roundup. Caleb here hanging out with Rod Hill. We got a good thing going.
2: Yeah, we really do. It's this is local music. Earl Buddy Joe McGinnis. And yeah, it is a good thing.

0: WOKO. That's Joe McGinnis. Got a good thing going for your Friday morning.
1: Good to hear the local boy on the air. And speaking of local, you know, I mean, you're upcoming in life right now. 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
6: Steady rain this morning, tapers this afternoon. There may even be a little sunshine this afternoon before sunset, and the humidity will drop off with a high of 67. Tonight, the sky clears out, the low 47, and tomorrow, sunny with a high of 60. Sunday, breezy with sunshine and a few clouds late, the high 66. I'm NBC5 Chief Meteorologist Tyler Jankowski.
7: Barrie Montpelier at 69, Plattsburgh at 64. It's 64 degrees in Burlington.

0: Big Country, 98.9 WOKO. This is How We Roll, Florida Georgia Line, and Luke Bryan. And I made a mistake again last night, Ron. It happens with all these late sports games. I stay up too late watching them, and I think I just finally woke up.
1: Oh, well, what happened last night that you were so enthralled in watching?
0: Well, you know, I was just watching. I'm not a fan of either of these teams, but I was watching the Browns play the Steelers. It's a divisional matchup, and I mean, I really did think that I'd be done by the first quarter because I thought the score would be about 10-3.
1: You thought it was going to be just a washout.
0: Yeah.
1: Well, that's what some of the odds makers were predicting. If you remember yesterday, when we made our picks, we did not go with the Steelers who were favored.
0: That's right. We did go with the underdog Browns, and well, sure enough, Rod, we got it right. They won 27-24. It was a 56-yard field goal, I think, with 10 seconds left that got him the win. So,
1: see, I'm so glad you're here this week, because last week, Wild Bill and I had a really bad week.
0: 5-11 last week.
1: 5-11 last week.
2: What were you doing?
1: We obviously weren't watching football.
0: All right. Well, we got off to a good start, 1-0 this week.
1: Well, I'm just going to say, if the week ended right now,
0: we're undefeated.
1: We're undefeated. I love it. On the way on the morning roundup, Tucker Wetmore. It's called Brunette, and it's coming up next.
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11: Steady rain this morning, tapers this afternoon. There may even be a little sunshine this afternoon before sunset, and the humidity will drop off with a high of 67. Tonight, the sky clears out, the low 47, and tomorrow, sunny with a high of 60. Sunday, breezy with sunshine and a few clouds, late the high 66. I'm NBC5 Chief Meteorologist Tyler Jankowski.
0: Barrie Montpelier at 69, Plattsburgh at 64, 64 degrees in Burlington.

0: 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Today, rain this morning. It tapers off this afternoon. There's maybe a peak of late day sun and a high of 70 degrees.
1: I'm going to love you. 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

0: 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It's the Big Three from Lainey Wilson and John Mayer.
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2: I knew I'd see her around. I'd be at some party. She'd show up and I'd be walking out. Across some parking lot, hiding behind her sister. I'd look up, she'd be at the red light beside me in that white Maxima with a sticker on the back. I'd act.

For a while, I guess they were keeping it low-key. But now it's like these county lines closing in on me. I see them everywhere together. And it's hitting a little too close to home. She's so far gone, but she didn't go far. She was over.

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0: That one, the new one from Jason Aldean. It's called Anytime Soon on WOKO.
1: Welcome to Friday. It's the Morning Roundup. Wild Bill on vacation, Caleb and Rod Hill. And even though I'm leaving, it's still Luke Combs, WOKO.

0: 98.9 WOKO. That one's from Luke Combs.
1: And we had a winner in the Riley Green tickets we were giving away. We were playing The Voice earlier. Jamie picked up tickets to go see Riley Green coming up June 18th at the Bank NH Pavilion. You can get your tickets at banknhpavilion.com. But I have heard through vicious rumors.
0: There is a rumor. We can't guarantee it.
1: But there is a second show that's being added. And if that is true, and it does become true, chances are you'll have tickets to win next week on the Morning Roundup.
0: So stay tuned in. Josh Ross, Single Again, is on the way next.
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19: Steady rain this morning, tapers this afternoon. There may even be a little sunshine this afternoon before sunset, and the humidity will drop off with a high of 67. Tonight, the sky clears out, the low 47, and tomorrow, sunny with a high of 60. Sunday, breezy with sunshine and a few clouds late, the high 66.
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0: Barrie Montpelier at 71, Plattsburgh at 66, it's 67 degrees in Burlington.

0: Big Country, 98.9 WOKO. That one, Single Again, from Josh Ross. Caleb here, hanging out with Rod Hill for your Friday morning.
1: Yeah, and I've been waiting all morning. Here she is.
0: You finally got it.
1: Ella Langley on WOKO. I'm loving life again.

0: 98.9 WOKO. Some rain this morning. It tapers off later this afternoon. There's maybe a peak of that sunshine, a high of 70 degrees.
1: We're going to head south of Sanity now. 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

0: Reality from Kenny Chesney on Big Country 98.9 WOKO. Caleb here hanging out with Rod Hill. Thank you for spending part of your day with us. We truly do appreciate it.
1: Really, it's been the best part of our day. Caleb will join you again tomorrow afternoon at 3. I'll see you tomorrow morning at 10.
0: That's right.
1: And Wild Bill back in the saddle again Monday morning at 5.
0: And of course, Casey Ober's up next. But first, it's Luke Combs. Ain't No Love in Oklahoma on 98.9 WOKO.

kid myself on Big Country 98.9 WOKO. This is Casey. Good morning and happy Friday. Here's Luke Bryan. Most people are good on WOKO.

0: with Brian on Big Country 98.9 WOKO. Today is World Smile Day, so I've got an assignment for you. 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
6: 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Anthony Constantino, nobody's man but yours.
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8: Periods of rain will slowly come to an end through the afternoon as temperatures hold steady in the mid-60s. For tonight, turning mostly clear, the low 47. And for tomorrow, mostly sunny with a light breeze out of the north, the high just 60 degrees. We'll make it to 66 on Sunday with more clouds in the sky, a little breezier as well. But we're dry all weekend long. Perfect weather for checking out the peak fall foliage. I'm NBC5 meteorologist Ben Frechette.
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You can catch him live on stage next summer. He's headed to Gillette Stadium for 2 dates in August. 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

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Mark your calendar. 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

0: Wetzel and Ella Langley with Jaded on Big Country 98.9 WOKL. Good morning, Casey here. Happy Friday. Here's Luke Combs, When It Rains, It Pours.
1: Sunday.

0: Big Country 98.9 WOKO with Luke Combs. Luke is down 30 pounds, and one of his big motivations? Hunting. He wanted to be able to hike the mountains and keep up with the guys on an elk hunt, and it paid off. He just got his first mature bull elk in Utah. Congratulations to Luke. Up next, Shaboozy and Cody Johnson.
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1: He's a ranch hand in a pinch, man. 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A cast iron skillet swinging lid flipper. Now he's

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8: Periods of rain will slowly come to an end through the afternoon as temperatures hold steady in the mid-60s. For tonight, turning mostly clear, the low 47. And for tomorrow, mostly sunny with a light breeze out of the north, the high just 60 degrees. We'll make it to 66 on Sunday with more clouds in the sky, a little breezier as well. But we're dry all weekend long. Perfect weather for checking out the peak fall foliage. I'm NBC5 meteorologist Ben Freshette.

Durbin on Big Country 98.9 WOKO. We are so close to the lunch hour. It is just around the corner, guys. We can do it. How about we listen to some Big Country to get you there? Here's Lainey Wilson. In

Woods and Westbrook painted you pretty. On Big Country 98.9 WOKL. Good afternoon, Casey here. Welcome to the Friday Lunch Hour. Here's Tim McGraw, something like that.

0: Tim McGraw on Big Country 98.9 WOKO. Congrats to Tim. He is getting inducted into the Country Music Hall of Fame this month. Coming up, Morgan Wallen, Luke Combs, and the NASCAR Report, brought to you by Busch Light, the coldest and smoothest light lager there is. 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
7: With the NASCAR Report, I'm Chris LeBlanc. Kyle Larson put on a clinic Sunday at Kansas Speedway, winning the Hollywood Casino 400 and taking control of the NASCAR Cup Series playoff picture. Larson led a dominating 235 of 267 laps, but it wasn't as easy at the end. Chase Briscoe would grab the lead with 30 laps remaining, only to have Larson fight his way back in front with 7 laps to go. Larson would hold on to beat Austin Cindric by just over half a second, with Denny Hamlin finishing third. And the playoff implications? Big. Larson collected a maximum 76 points and extended his Chase lead. After 4 of 10 Chase playoff races, Larson now leads Hamlin by 26 points, Christopher Bell by 50, and Joey Logano by 67. Ryan Blaney sits in 5th with Ty Gibbs, Tyler Reddick, and Chase Briscoe rounding out the top 8. Next up, Las Vegas, this Sunday for the 5th race in the Chase as NASCAR runs the South Point 400 at 5:30 p.m. I'm Chris LeBlanc. Keep it on track, and we'll see you next time on the NASCAR.

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Combs and his latest Rethink Some Things on Big Country 98.9 WOKO. Sirius Rucker is hinting at a potential retirement coming up in the next 2 years, but he said before that he's got to get Hootie and the Blowfish back together for one last hurrah. Here's Darius now with Wagon Wheel.

0: Sirius Rucker on Big Country 98.9 WOKO. Good afternoon. This is Casey. Hope you guys are having a great lunch hour so far. We have a couple celebrities celebrating birthdays today. Sting turns 75. Kelly Ripa turns 56. Lorraine Bracco from The Sopranos turns 72. And Don McLean turns 81. Happy birthday to you as well if it's your special day. Coming up, Parker McCollum, right after your forecast, brought to you by G-Stone Motors in Middlebury. 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
8: 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Anthony Constantino, nobody's man but yours.
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10: Periods of rain will slowly come to an end through the afternoon as temperatures hold steady in the mid-60s. For tonight, turning mostly clear, the low 47. And for tomorrow, mostly sunny with a light breeze out of the north, the high just 60 degrees. We'll make it to 66 on Sunday with more clouds in the sky, a little breezier as well. But we're dry all weekend long. Perfect weather for checking out the peak fall foliage. I'm NBC5 meteorologist Ben Frechette.

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Here's Lauren Elena and Chase Matthew. Another

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1: 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Happy Friday. Good afternoon. This is Casey. Here's Thomas Rhett and Morgan Wallen, Mamaw's house.
2: Sorry, y'all. My mamaw called me. I'll be right back. Hello?
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0: Boots Off by John Party on Big Country 98.9 WOKO. Good afternoon, Casey here. Welcome back from your lunch hour. Today is World Smile Day, so I've got a great assignment for you. Your assignment is to smile at somebody random today, even if it's just the person walking down the hall that you work in a building with that you have never talked to before. Just give them a smile. It will make you and them feel better. Although they might be like, wait, do I know that person? I'm not sure. Here's Dylan Scott.
1: She looks so pretty when the makeup on. You should hear her talking to her mama on the phone.

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Graylin James, Water at a Wedding on Big Country 98.9 WOKO. Is anyone as excited as I am about the Verity movie that came out today? Anne Hathaway, Dakota Johnson, and Josh Hartnett, who I have not seen in a movie in a very long time. That was my first Colleen Hoover book.

0: Brian on Big Country 98.9 WOKO. Luke Bryan's new album, Signs, is still pretty fresh, and there's a very fun collaboration on it for us. Luke Combs is featured on the song Finders Keepers. So if you like Luke Bryan and Luke Combs, congratulations. You now have a song with both of them. Coming up, your forecast and a WOKO flashback from Toby Keith.
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14: Periods of rain will slowly come to an end through the afternoon as temperatures hold steady in the mid-60s. For tonight, turning mostly clear, the low 47. And for tomorrow, mostly sunny with a light breeze out of the north, the high just 60 degrees. We'll make it to 66 on Sunday with more clouds in the sky, a little breezier as well. But we're dry all weekend long. Perfect weather for checking out the peak fall foliage. I'm NBC5 meteorologist Ben Frechette.
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A Wilco flashback from Toby Keith, You Ain't Much Fun. Congrats to Ella Langley. She is now sitting at number one on the Billboard Hot 100 chart for 24 weeks. She is definitely loving life. Here she is now on Big Country 98.9 WOKO.

Miranda Lambert, Mama's Broken Heart on Big Country 98.9 WOKO. Good afternoon, Casey here. Thank you so much for tuning in this Friday. Here's Jason Aldean, Try That in a Small Town on WOKO.

Jack John King, Get to Drinkin' on Big Country 98.9 WOKO. Casey here, and I've got a question for you. Are you a no-shoe household? I know there's a lot of houses out there where they're like, nope, you can't walk through the house without any shoes on. I saw something interesting today that kind of changed my entire perspective. More on that after Frankie Ballard.

0: Frankie Ballard on Big Country 98.9 WOKO. I asked earlier if you are a no-shoes household. Well, I saw today that 70% of Americans prefer shoes off when you walk in their house, which I agree with. I don't want whatever you're walking on outside to come in the house. But I also feel bad like asking friends and family to do that, especially if they're not wearing any socks. But I just read that 27% of shoes examined have E. coli on them and over 400,000 units of bacteria on average per shoe. This changed my entire perspective. I am going to be way more strict from here on out. Coming up, Chase Matthew and Russell Dickerson.
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Russell Dickerson, Worth Your Wild, on Big Country 98.9 WOKO. Quitting time is around the corner. I know it's going to be a tough few hours until we get there, but we can do it together. Here's Luke Bryan. Drink a beer. What?

0: Luke Bryan on Big Country 98.9 WOKO. It's that time of year. Apples are hanging low from the trees. The leaves are starting to turn. And WOKO's gigantic indoor flea market returns to the Champlain Valley Expo. 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
10: Periods of rain will slowly come to an end through the afternoon as temperatures hold steady in the mid-60s. For tonight, turning mostly clear, the low 47. And for tomorrow, mostly sunny with a light breeze out of the north, the high just 60 degrees. We'll make it to 66 on Sunday with more clouds in the sky, a little breezier as well. But we're dry all weekend long. Perfect weather for checking out the peak fall foliage. I'm NBC5 meteorologist Ben Frechette.

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Here's Lainey Wilson teaming up with John Mayer, Bone Keith Wallace on WOKO.

Sam Hunt on Big Country 98.9 WOKO. This is Casey, and that's a wrap for me today. Thank you so much for hanging out with me this Friday. I will be back Sunday night at 7 o'clock and then back Monday morning at 10. Hope you guys have a fantastic weekend. Sarah Spencer is on her way in to drive you home. Here's Tyler Hubbard.

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Blacktop, south of Sanity on the ride on Big Country 98.9 WOKO. Welcome to the weekend. Lights come on. It's Jason Aldean on Big Country 98.9 WOKO.

0: It's Aldine on the ride on Big Country, 98.9 WOKO. Kind of a gloomy day out there, huh? Should be clearing off tonight, low down to 47. Tomorrow looks terrific. Sunshine, high 60. Sunny and breezy for Sunday, too, with the high 66. I'm loving that. Barry Montpelier at 65. 66 of Plattsburgh at 65 in Burlington. Damn straight. Scotty McCurry coming up for you next on the ride.
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from Ashley Sophia. Yes, homegrown talent. They're now based in Nashville. New album, Hands, just recently dropped. So glad to give it a spin around here. Damn straight, Scotty McCree.

0: Scotty McCurry, damn straight on the ride on Big Country 98.9 WOKO. Looks gloomy now, but the weekend forecast not too bad. We've got that for you. Also, Luke Combs, Stella Lefty coming up next on the ride.
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10: Periods of rain will slowly come to an end through the afternoon as temperatures hold steady in the mid-60s. For tonight, turning mostly clear, the low 47. And for tomorrow, mostly sunny with a light breeze out of the north, the high just 60 degrees. We'll make it to 66 on Sunday with more clouds in the sky, a little breezier as well. But we're dry all weekend long. Perfect weather for checking out the peak fall foliage. I'm NBC5 meteorologist Ben Frechette.
0: Thank you, Ben. Barry Montpelier at 64. 61 in Plattsburgh. Some late rain falling, 64 in Burlington. Sleepless in a hotel room. It's Luke Combs on the ride.

Patrol. You see problems on the road, call me, 862-9890. Southbound I-89, right around Bolton area, I'm seeing a couple of spots. One is down to one lane, so you're going to see slowdowns heading southbound on I-89, backing up near Bolton and Bolton Flats. So keep that in mind for your ride tonight. Kid myself, it's John Morgan on Big Country, 98.9.

Mornings mean the morning roundup. Wild Bill and Rod Hill bringing the fun. 5 a.m. to 10 a.m. Real local. 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

ride. Sarah Spencer taking you home. Watch it on I-89 southbound, backed up right around near Bolton. So keep a heads up on that. Boys around here, Blake Shelton, Biz Delaney's and friends taking you home on your Friday. WOKO.

0: SoCal Phone Patrol. You see problems on the road, call us, 862-9890. Seeing some backups on I-99 southbound right around Bolton area. They're doing some road work there, so expect some delays there. We've got some clearing tonight. That's good news. Weekend looks pretty good. Sunshine tomorrow with a high 60, and no rain in sight for Sunday either, with the high a little warmer, around 66 degrees. Barry and Montpelier at 64, 59 in Plattsburgh, 64 in Burlington. Hang on, Luke Bryan, Jason Aldean coming up next on The Ride.
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Jake Owen on the ride. 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
13: Lingering showers will come to an end this evening with a clearing sky overnight, the low 47 in the Champlain Valley. The high tomorrow, 60 on the cooler side of normal, but it comes with a mainly sunny sky. We're back down to 41 by Sunday morning, staying mostly clear, and we'll mix in more clouds Sunday afternoon with a stronger breeze out of the south, the high 66 as we wrap up the first weekend of October. I'm NBC5 meteorologist Ben Frechette.
0: Thank you, Ben. Barry Montpelier, 64, 61 in Plattsburgh, and 64 in Burlington. It's Carrie Underwood on the ride.
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0: Days like these on the ride on Big Country 98.9 WOKO. 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

Hey, Country 98.9 WOKO. We've just gotten a heads up on I-89 southbound right before exit 16 in Colchester. Just happened, crashed there, so we're expecting that's going to get tied up. We'll be watching that closely this afternoon. Luke Bryan, Country on the ride.

huge Pavilion June 18th. Congrats to everybody who scored tickets off the Morning Roundup this week. More tickets to the big shows and big fun from Big Country. 98.9 WOKO. Something not so fun.

0: WOKL Phone Patrol. You see problems on the road, call us 862-9890. I-89 southbound right before exit 16 in Colchester. It's a two-car crash down to one lane. I-89 southbound right before exit 16 in Colchester. That's what I've got. You see problems on the road, call us 862-9890. It's the WOKL Phone Patrol. Should be clearing off later tonight. Sunshine on tap for tomorrow. High 60. Sunny and breezy on Sunday with the high to 66. Barry Montpelier checking in at 64, 62 in Plattsburgh, 64 in Burlington. Hang on, Morgan Wallen, Jelly Roll, coming at you next on the ride on Big Country, 98.9 WOKO.
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0: Channel 4 and Patrol 89 southbound in Colchester between exit 17 Milton and exit 16 Colchester, down to one lane due to a motor vehicle crash, so expect delays in that area. Again, 89 southbound Colchester between exit 17 Milton and exit 16 in Colchester, down to one lane. Got your weekend forecast, a local flashback with George Strait, and the latest from Ella Langley, all coming up next on The Ride.
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11: Lingering showers will come to an end this evening with a clearing sky overnight, the low 47 in the Champlain Valley. The high tomorrow, 60, on the cooler side of normal, but it comes with a mainly sunny sky. We're back down to 41 by Sunday morning, staying mostly clear, and we'll mix in more clouds Sunday afternoon with a stronger breeze out of the south, the high 66 as we wrap up the first weekend of October. I'm NBC5 meteorologist Ben Frechette.
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Thomas Rhett, Jordan Davis on the ride. I-89 southbound in Colchester between exit 17 Milton and exit 16 in Colchester, down to one lane. Two-car crash tying up traffic there. Find an alternate route if you can. Hudson Westbrook, WOKO.

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0: Georgia Line has a 12-city tour set to go for 2027. 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
6: Anthony Constantino is an outsider, a businessman who started with nothing and built an upstate company that created more than 1,000 jobs. 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In Washington, Anthony will fight to lower costs, cut regulations, improve cell and internet service, stand up for veterans and farmers, and protect your constitutional rights. 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The National Rifle Association calls his opponent, Blake Gendebien, a true enemy of gun owners' rights. Gendebien is endorsed by Kathy Hochul and Chuck Schumer, and they're propping up his campaign. Constantino can't be bought and can't be bossed. Anthony Constantino, nobody's man but yours.
7: I'm Anthony Constantino, and I approve this message.
6: Paid for by Constantino for Congress.
8: With the NASCAR report, I'm Chris LeBlanc. Kyle Larson put on a clinic Sunday at Kansas Speedway, winning the Hollywood Casino 400 and taking control of the NASCAR Cup Series playoff picture. Larson led a dominating 235 of 267 laps, but it wasn't as easy at the end. Chase Briscoe would grab the lead with 30 laps remaining, only to have Larson fight his way back in front with 7 laps to go. Larson would hold on to beat Austin Cindric by just over half a second, with Denny Hamlin finishing third. And the playoff implications? Big. Larson collected the maximum 76 points and extended his Chase lead. After 4 of 10 Chase playoff races, Larson now leads Hamlin by 26 points, Christopher Bell by 50, and Joey Logano by 67. Ryan Blaney sits in fifth with Ty Gibbs, Tyler Reddick, and Chase Briscoe rounding out the top 8. Next up, Las Vegas, this Sunday for the fifth race in the Chase as NASCAR runs the South Point 400 at 5:30 p.m. I'm Chris LeBlanc. Keep it on track, and we'll see you next time on the NASCAR Report.

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1: He's a ranch hand in a pinch, man. 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Cause she's a gold digger with a quick trigger. 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
7: Since Ruth Hardy took office, Vermonters' property taxes have spiked more than 40%. 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Hardy also voted to impose a $100 million payroll tax on Vermont workers, implement Act 181's disastrous mandates on rural Vermont, and double her own legislative pay. And to make absolutely sure your taxes went up, she voted to override Governor Scott's vetoes. Addison County simply cannot afford Ruth Hardy in the Vermont Senate any longer.
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9: Lingering showers will come to an end this evening with a clearing sky overnight, the low 47 in the Champlain Valley. The high tomorrow, 60 on the cooler side of normal, but it comes with a mainly sunny sky. We're back down to 41 by Sunday morning, staying mostly clear, and we'll mix in more clouds Sunday afternoon with a stronger breeze out of the south, the high 66 as we wrap up the first weekend of October. I'm NBC5 meteorologist Ben Frechette.
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going to do it for me, Sarah Spencer. Glenn Sims coming at you next. I'll talk with you on Monday. Have a great weekend, everybody. Ella Langley, be her. 98.9 WOKO.

Big Country 98.9 WOKO off his new album, Signs. It's Luke Bryan, Country, and She Knows It. Starting off 7 o'clock on this fantastic Friday night. My name is Glenn. You've made it to another work week, and it is time, my friend, for another fun-filled weekend. It's Billy Currington. Do I Make You Wanna on Big Country.

0: Billy Currington and Do I Make You One on Big Country 98.9 WOKO. Glove with you on this fantastic Friday night. Coming up, Corey Kent and Co Wetzel. The latest from Luke Combs and Blake Shelton, too. 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
2: 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Buy yours and nominate a veteran right now at WOKO.com. On November 1st, 10 finalists will be drawn. Those finalists will be invited to Josh's house on Veterans Day for an open house with a free lunch from WOKO, live music, and a chance to see this special place for veterans. Don't wait. 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

0: Blake Shelton. It's a guy with the girl on Big Country 98.9 WOKO. Good luck with you, and don't go anywhere. We'll have another look at your NBC 5 certified most accurate forecast coming up. And the big dong daddy, Toby Keith, with your WOKO weekend flashback next on Big Country.
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12: Clouds clear out tonight, the low 47. Tomorrow, beautiful sunshine, the high 60 with a light wind. Mostly clear tomorrow night, the low 41. And then on Sunday, sun again. But there may be a few clouds increasing by late afternoon. It'll be breezy with a high of 66. I'm NBC5 Chief Meteorologist Tyler Jankowski.
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Glove with you, Jason Aldean. Coming up, Shaboozy and Jelly Roll 2. Right now, it's Stella Lefty.

Morgan Wallen. I had some help on Big Country 98.9 WOKO. Cliff, with you and a look at your late night forecast. Continuing throughout the night, mostly cloudy skies. Chance of rain, though, under 10%. And temperatures in the mid-50s by midnight. New music here from Zach John King. It's Get to Drinkin' on

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